0: Summer's gone, but fall is here. Just the right temperature.
1: Cool. That is so cool.
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5: 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I love this station.
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0: Just ahead of another long stretch of nonstop country. The best new country for the Netherlands, Belgium, and the Dutch Caribbean. It's from the heartland.

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1: Nummer 1 country uit 2001, Alan Jackson. Where were you when the world stopped turning? It's from the Heartland, country classic deze week. It's from the Heartland met Randy House.

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1: Hey everybody, I'm Billy Yates from Nashville, Tennessee, and you're tuned to the right program. We play the best country mix, and we hope you like it. 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

beer joint with a few of the guys. With this cute little country girl called mine. And boy, let me tell you, she was the prettiest thing I'd ever seen in a pair of boots. Well, she walked right up to me, handed me a beer. 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
0: when I tell you who I'm wedding.

yo-yo is a no-no of a monumental kind. If playing with your string happens to be your thing, it's easy to say to both, oh, never mind.